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2: If love was a word, I don't understand. 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

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And I touched your face, narcotic mind from lace, Mary Jane.

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Your black, white, beige, chola descent. 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